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2: I'll Always Love You tells a story. 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
7: A few clouds tonight, low of 4 with risk of frost. Wednesday morning, mainly sunny, high of 20, followed by a few clouds, low of 10. Thursday, increasing cloudiness, high of 28, then cloudy periods, low of 14.
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2: I think the first time I knew what I wanted to do with my life was when I was about 4 years old. I was listening to an old Vic Trolla playing a railroad song. The song was called Hobo Bill's Last Ride. And I thought that was the most wonderful, amazing thing that I'd ever seen, that you could take this piece of wax and music would come out of that box. 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And the extent of my dream was to sing on the radio station in Memphis. 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
3: Well, my daddy left home when I was 3, and he didn't leave much to Ma and me. Just this old guitar and an empty bottle of booze. 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Well, he must have thought that it was quite a joke, and it got a lot of laughs from lots of folks. 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

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And it's

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2: I was up in Scotland. I just thought, okay, I just got to go somewhere and try and write a song. And we happened to have a little pony that was called Jet on the farm. I was on a farm in Scotland. And I actually took my guitar and hiked up this great big hill. I just kind of find myself a place which is in the middle of nature, and just sat there and just started making up a song, you know. It's not one of those songs that I, even when I sing it now, I don't kind of know where all the words came from. I know where Jet came from, and I like the name. The words are probably about me and my father-in-law, you know, early days of getting married, and when your father-in-law is kind of a nuisance, and you kind of, hey. So he's probably the major in it, but, you know, it's only a song. So you kind of work your things out. That one was written halfway up a mountain in Scotland.
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3: A few clouds tonight, low of 4 with risk of frost. Wednesday morning, mainly sunny, high of 20, followed by a few clouds, low of 10. Thursday, increasing cloudiness, high of 28, then cloudy periods, low of 14.

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5: A few clouds tonight, low of 4 with risk of frost. Wednesday morning, mainly sunny, high of 20, followed by a few clouds, low of 10. Thursday, increasing cloudiness, high of 28, then cloudy periods, low of 14.
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1: A few clouds tonight, low of 4 with risk of frost. Wednesday morning, mainly sunny, high of 20, followed by a few clouds, low of 10. Thursday, increasing cloudiness, high of 28, then cloudy periods, low of 14.
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1: A few clouds tonight, low of 4 with risk of frost. Wednesday morning, mainly sunny, high of 20, followed by a few clouds, low of 10. Thursday, increasing cloudiness, high of 28, then cloudy periods, low of 14.
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1: A few clouds tonight, low of 4 with risk of frost. Wednesday morning, mainly sunny, high of 20, followed by a few clouds, low of 10. Thursday, increasing cloudiness, high of 28, then cloudy periods, low of 14.
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1: A few clouds tonight, low of 4 with risk of frost. Wednesday morning, mainly sunny, high of 20, followed by a few clouds, low of 10. Thursday, increasing cloudiness, high of 28, then cloudy periods, low of 14.
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1: A few clouds tonight, low of 4 with risk of frost. Wednesday morning, mainly sunny, high of 20, followed by a few clouds, low of 10. Thursday, increasing cloudiness, high of 28, then cloudy periods, low of 14.
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0: on weather.
1: A few clouds tonight, low of 4 with risk of frost. Wednesday morning, mainly sunny, high of 20, followed by a few clouds, low of 10. Thursday, increasing cloudiness, high of 28, then cloudy periods, low of 14.
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1: Good morning. Madawaska Valley Fire Chief Corwin Quad says the township will be put under a level one fire ban as of midnight Tuesday. This means only nighttime campfires will be allowed and must be kept to 2 feet by 2 feet in size. Quad says no brush piles will be permitted and no fire permits will be issued during a level one ban. The Upper Ottawa Valley OPP performed a search and located a stranded person in the early hours of Tuesday morning in Laurentian Hills Township. The OPP and Renfrew County paramedics responded after an ATV rider called Monday night saying he was lost after his ATV became the mobile while traveling on a Ottawa Valley recreational trail. The person was located by the OPP helicopter just after 1 a.m. and released after being assessed by paramedics. The OPP advised when planning a wilderness or recreational activity to plan within your limits or bring a more experienced friend or guide with you. They say to leave your planned route with a family member or friend and ask them to contact authorities if you do not return on time and to bring emergency equipment with you. She has more than tripled her fundraising goal, and she is not stopping yet. Berry's Bay local Stephanie Goodyear is participating in this year's Gutsy Walk in Peterborough, and her original fundraising goal was $500. As of Tuesday, on her fundraising page, she has raised $1,800. The Gutsy Walk supports Crohn's and Colitis Canada, which Goodyear says has helped her find a community of support since receiving a diagnosis of severe ulcerative colitis in 2021. Goodyear says her cat was also recently diagnosed with inflammatory bowel disease, which has made the cause even closer to her heart. She runs social media pages sharing her and her cat's journeys of diagnosis and treatment.
2: Inflammatory bowel disease and like ulcerative colitis, little colitis, they're invisible diseases. So like just by looking at me, you wouldn't be able to tell I have it. So I'm sure there's other people in the community who also see that. So I'm trying to just make it more visible.
1: This year marks the 30th year of the Gutsy Walk, and the Peterborough Walk takes place this Sunday. Donations can be made on the Crohn's and Colitis Canada website. Urban and rural suburban mail carriers with the Canadian Union of Postal Workers have voted to accept their tentative collective agreements. The union says once signed, the agreements will remain in place until January 31st, 2029. Canada Post President and CEO Doug Ettinger says with stability in place, they look forward to working with their employees and bargaining agents to rebuild the business, restore confidence in the postal system, and better serve the country. Ettinger is also thanking Canadians and businesses for their patience over the last 2 years, adding that they will work hard to regain their trust. Be the first to know. Sign up to get news alerts to your inbox at myberriesbaynow.com.
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3: Mainly sunny today, a high of 27 degrees. Tonight, a few clouds with a low of 6. Tomorrow, a mix of sun and cloud with a high of 28. And Friday, a mix of sun and cloud getting cloudier through the day before some evening showers and the risk of a thunderstorm. A high of 26.
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3: The Atlanta Braves defeated the Toronto Blue Jays 4-3 last night. Kevin Gausman took the loss despite another deep start. He surrendered 5 hits and 4 runs with 8 strikeouts and 6 innings. The 12th time in 13 starts that he's lasted at least 5 for the Jays, who have now lost 3 in a row. In Game 1 of the Stanley Cup Final, the Vegas Golden Knights edged the Carolina Hurricanes 5-4. Game 2 goes Thursday night in Carolina.
0: 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It's about the music.

So Linda Ronstadt didn't like a lot of her singing and was her own worst critic for a good chunk of her career. Why? She felt many of her albums weren't particularly good. Like most humans, we are our own worst critics. And musicians are certainly no exception. Ask DJs. All right. In an interview I found online, she said listening back to her old records was horrifying. The multi-genre singer said she didn't feel like she truly learned how to sing until around 1980, by which time she had already released 10 albums. Of those records and the ones that came after, Ronstadt said, I don't like any of them, but there are moments on some records that I like. This was one of her last hits of the 80s, when she was 44 and is a duet with Aaron Neville, famous, of course, of the Neville Brothers. It's All My Life and Linda Ronstadt on Icon Radio.

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3: Mainly sunny today, a high of 27 degrees. Tonight, a few clouds with a low of 6. Tomorrow, a mix of sun and cloud with a high of 28. And Friday, a mix of sun and cloud getting cloudier through the day before some evening showers and the risk of a thunderstorm, a high of 26.
0: 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These songs are a part of you, and they're all here with some of the most iconic storytellers ever heard. Bro Jake, Jerry O'Day, Gentleman Jim Jackson, and more. 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
1: Good morning. Madawaska Valley Fire Chief Corwin Quad says the township will be put under a level one fire ban as of midnight Tuesday. This means only nighttime campfires will be allowed and must be kept at 2 feet by 2 feet in size. Quad says no brush piles will be permitted and no fire permits will be issued during a level one ban. The Upper Ottawa Valley OPP performed a search and located a stranded person in the early hours of Tuesday morning in Laurentian Hills Township. The OPP and Renfrew County paramedics responded after an ATV rider called Monday night saying he was lost after his ATV became the mobile while traveling on a Ottawa Valley recreational trail. The person was located by the OPP helicopter just after 1 a.m. and released after being assessed by paramedics. The OPP advised when planning a wilderness or recreational activity to plan within your limits or bring a more experienced friend or guide with you. They say to leave your planned route with a family member or friend and ask them to contact authorities if you do not return on time and to bring emergency equipment with you. She has more than tripled her fundraising goal, and she is not stopping yet. Barry's Bay local Stephanie Goodyear is participating in this year's Gutsy Walk in Peterborough, and her original fundraising goal was $500. As of Tuesday, on her fundraising page, she has raised $1,800. The Gutsy Walk supports Crohn's and Colitis Canada, which Goodyear says has helped her find a community of support since receiving a diagnosis of severe ulcerative colitis in 2021. Goodyear says her cat was also recently diagnosed with inflammatory bowel disease, which has made the cause even closer to her heart. She runs social media pages sharing her and her cat's journeys of diagnosis and treatment.
2: Inflammatory bowel disease and like ulcerative colitis, little colitis, they're invisible diseases. So like just by looking at me, you wouldn't be able to tell I have it. So I'm sure there's other people in the community who also see that. So I'm trying to just make it more visible.
1: This year marks the 30th year of the Gutsy Walk, and the Peterborough Walk takes place this Sunday. Donations can be made on the Crohn's and Colitis Canada website. Urban and rural suburban mail carriers with the Canadian Union of Postal Workers have voted to accept their tentative collective agreements. The union says once signed, the agreements will remain in place until January 31st, 2029. Canada Post President and CEO Doug Ettinger says with stability in place, they look forward to working with their employees and bargaining agents to rebuild the business, restore confidence in the postal system, and better serve the country. Ettinger is also thanking Canadians and businesses for their patience over the last 2 years, adding that they will work hard to regain their trust. Be the first to know. Sign up to get news alerts to your inbox at myberriesbaynow.com.
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1: Icon weather. Mainly sunny today, a high of 27 degrees. Tonight, a few clouds with a low of 6. Tomorrow, a mix of sun and cloud with a high of 28. And Friday, a mix of sun and cloud getting cloudier through the day before some evening showers and the risk of a thunderstorm. A high of 26.
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1: The Atlanta Braves defeated the Toronto Blue Jays 4-3 last night. Kevin Gausman took the loss despite another deep start. He surrendered 5 hits and 4 runs with 8 strikeouts and 6 innings, the 12th time in 13 starts that he's lasted at least 5 for the Jays, who have now lost 3 in a row. In Game 1 of the Stanley Cup Final, the Vegas Golden Knights edged the Carolina Hurricanes 5-4. Game 2 goes Thursday night in Carolina.
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1: Howard Jones thought one song on his Dream Into Action album had great potential as a top radio hit, but it needed some spit and polish. Getting his friend Phil Collins' help in production was the first step, and using an 80s musical supergroup in the recording sessions was the next. Collins produced, sang backing vocals, and delivered those thunderous drum fills. On fretless bass was Mo Foster, legendary session man for Jeff Beck. Then Phil Palmer, the go-to guitarist for Eric Clapton and Dire Straits. The vocal trio Aphrodisiac supplied a little soul. Howard himself on lead piano and vocal track with one perfect take. The result was a powerhouse collaboration that took a quiet piano ballad and transformed it into a sophisticated multi-layered hit. Icon Radio has Howard Jones and his six talented cohorts in No One Is to Blame.

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2: We were blessed enough to have a number of radio hits, and of course, you know, 8 albums later and a couple of greatest hits packages, you know, we managed to have a catalog there. But we like to start the show, I'm giving it away now, but we like to start with Spaceship Superstar, because if people are not familiar with the band, they'll think, oh yeah, so many bands are attached universally to one song. And then I see people in the back row scratching their heads thinking, well, that was the hit, wasn't it? Where do we go from here? We'll just have a really good evening of music together, all of us.

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1: Good morning. Madawaska Valley Fire Chief Corwin Quad says the township will be put under a level one fire ban as of midnight Tuesday. This means only nighttime campfires will be allowed and must be kept to 2 feet by 2 feet in size. Quad says no brush piles will be permitted and no fire permits will be issued during a level one ban. The Upper Ottawa Valley OPP performed a search and located a stranded person in the early hours of Tuesday morning in Laurentian Hills Township. The OPP and Renfrew County paramedics responded after an ATV rider called Monday night saying he was lost after his ATV became the mobile while traveling on a Ottawa Valley recreational trail. The person was located by the OPP helicopter just after 1 a.m. and released after being assessed by paramedics. The OPP advised when planning a wilderness or recreational activity to plan within your limits or bring a more experienced friend or guide with you. They say to leave your planned route with a family member or friend and ask them to contact authorities if you do not return on time and to bring emergency equipment with you. She has more than tripled her fundraising goal, and she is not stopping yet. Berries Bay local Stephanie Goodyear is participating in this year's Gutsy Walk in Peterborough, and her original fundraising goal was $500. As of Tuesday, on her fundraising page, she has raised $1,800. The Gutsy Walk supports Crohn's and Colitis Canada, which Goodyear says has helped her find a community of support since receiving a diagnosis of severe ulcerative colitis in 2021. Goodyear says her cat was also recently diagnosed with inflammatory bowel disease, which has made the cause even closer to her heart. She runs social media pages sharing her and her cat's journeys of diagnosis and treatment.
2: Inflammatory bowel disease and like ulcerative colitis, little colitis, they're invisible diseases. So like just by looking at me, you wouldn't be able to tell I have it. So I'm sure there's other people in the community who also see that. So I'm trying to just make it more visible.
1: This year marks the 30th year of the Gutsy Walk, and the Peterborough Walk takes place this Sunday. Donations can be made on the Crohn's and Colitis Canada website. Urban and rural suburban mail carriers with the Canadian Union of Postal Workers have voted to accept their tentative collective agreements. The union says once signed, the agreements will remain in place until January 31st, 2029. Canada Post President and CEO Doug Ettinger says with stability in place, they look forward to working with their employees and bargaining agents to rebuild the business, restore confidence in the postal system, and better serve the country. Ettinger is also thanking Canadians and businesses for their patience over the last 2 years, adding that they will work hard to regain their trust. Be the first to know. Sign up to get news alerts to your inbox at myberriesbaynow.com.
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3: Mainly sunny today, a high of 27 degrees. Tonight, a few clouds with a low of 6. Tomorrow, a mix of sun and cloud with a high of 28. And Friday, a mix of sun and cloud getting cloudier through the day before some evening showers and the risk of a thunderstorm, a high of 26.
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3: The Atlanta Braves defeated the Toronto Blue Jays 4-3 last night. Kevin Gausman took the loss despite another deep start. He surrendered 5 hits and 4 runs with 8 strikeouts and 6 innings. The 12th time in 13 starts that he's lasted at least 5 for the Jays, who have now lost 3 in a row. In Game 1 of the Stanley Cup Final, the Vegas Golden Knights edged the Carolina Hurricanes 5-4. Game 2 goes Thursday night in Carolina.
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In January 1984, the BBC thought they could kill a hit. Radio 1 DJ Mike Reed was so scandalized by the lyrics to Relax that he pulled the record mid-spin, sparking an official airwave ban. But if history has taught us anything, it's that telling a teenager they aren't allowed to hear something is the fastest way to make it the only thing they want to hear. The Forbidden Fruit Factor turned a top 10 hit into a cultural obsession. Denied the music video, fans bought the t-shirts. Denied the radio edit and bought the record in droves. The band didn't silence Frankie. It fueled a 37-week run on the charts and proved that in pop music, the best marketing isn't a billboard, it's a parental advisory. 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
3: Icon weather. Mainly sunny today, a high of 27 degrees. Tonight, a few clouds with a low of 6. Tomorrow, a mix of sun and cloud with a high of 28. And Friday, a mix of sun and cloud getting cloudier through the day before some evening showers and the risk of a thunderstorm. A high of 26.
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1: Good morning. Madawaska Valley Fire Chief Corwin Quad says the township will be put under a level one fire ban as of midnight Tuesday. This means only nighttime campfires will be allowed and must be kept to 2 feet by 2 feet in size. Quad says no brush piles will be permitted and no fire permits will be issued during a level one ban. The Upper Ottawa Valley OPP performed a search and located a stranded person in the early hours of Tuesday morning in Laurentian Hills Township. The OPP and Renfrew County paramedics responded after an ATV rider called Monday night saying he was lost after his ATV became the mobile while traveling on a Ottawa Valley recreational trail. The person was located by the OPP helicopter just after 1 a.m. and released after being assessed by paramedics. The OPP advised when planning a wilderness or recreational activity to plan within your limits or bring a more experienced friend or guide with you. They say to leave your planned route with a family member or friend and ask them to contact authorities if you do not return on time and to bring emergency equipment with you. She has more than tripled her fundraising goal, and she is not stopping yet. Berries Bay local Stephanie Goodyear is participating in this year's Gutsy Walk in Peterborough, and her original fundraising goal was $500. As of Tuesday, on her fundraising page, she has raised $1,800. The Gutsy Walk supports Crohn's and Colitis Canada, which Goodyear says has helped her find a community of support since receiving a diagnosis of severe ulcerative colitis in 2021. Goodyear says her cat was also recently diagnosed with inflammatory bowel disease, which has made the cause even closer to her heart. She runs social media pages sharing her and her cat's journeys of diagnosis and treatment.
2: Inflammatory bowel disease and like ulcerative colitis, little colitis, they're invisible diseases. So like just by looking at me, you wouldn't be able to tell I have it. So I'm sure there's other people in the community who also see that. So I'm trying to just make it more visible.
1: This year marks the 30th year of the Gutsy Walk, and the Peterborough Walk takes place this Sunday. Donations can be made on the Crohn's and Colitis Canada website. Urban and rural suburban mail carriers with the Canadian Union of Postal Workers have voted to accept their tentative collective agreements. The union says once signed, the agreements will remain in place until January 31st, 2029. Canada Post President and CEO Doug Ettinger says with stability in place, they look forward to working with their employees and bargaining agents to rebuild the business, restore confidence in the postal system, and better serve the country. Ettinger is also thanking Canadians and businesses for their patience over the last 2 years, adding that they will work hard to regain their trust. Be the first to know. Sign up to get news alerts to your inbox at myberriesbaynow.com.
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3: Mainly sunny today, a high of 27 degrees. Tonight, a few clouds with a low of 6. Tomorrow, a mix of sun and cloud with a high of 28. And Friday, a mix of sun and cloud getting cloudier through the day before some evening showers and the risk of a thunderstorm, a high of 26.
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2: The Atlanta Braves defeated the Toronto Blue Jays 4-3 last night. Kevin Gausman took the loss despite another deep start. He surrendered 5 hits and 4 runs with 8 strikeouts in 6 innings, the 12th time in 13 starts that he's lasted at least 5 for the Jays, who have now lost 3 in a row. In Game 1 of the Stanley Cup Final, the Vegas Golden Knights edged the Carolina Hurricanes 5-4. Game 2 goes Thursday night in Carolina.
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Dave Mason was a lifelong guitar player and multi-talented songwriter. The more I get to know about the players, the greater appreciation for their talent. His love of music grew when he was a kid, discovering Buddy Holly. Dave picked up a guitar at 16 and was already gigging professionally while still in his teens. Growing up a couple hours north of London, Dave lived just down the road from future Led Zeppelin legends Robert Plant and John Bonham, although he didn't know it at the time. He worked as a road manager for the Spencer Davis Group, got to know Steve Winwood, and would elbow into recording sessions and sing backgrounds. At just 18, Mason teamed with Steve Winwood, Jim Capaldi, and Chris Wood to form the legendary Traffic. By 19, he'd written one of rock's all-time classics, Feelin' All Right. First recorded by Traffic, it became a massive hit for Joe Cocker and dozens of others, and it still echoes through rock music today. Mason also left his mark on some of the greatest albums ever made, playing on the Rolling Stones' Beggar's Banquet, George Harrison's All Things Must Pass, Paul McCartney's Venus and Mars, and Jimi Hendrix's Electric Ladyland. Inducted into the Rock and Roll Hall of Fame with Traffic in 2004. This is Dave Mason on Icon Radio.

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1: Good morning. Madawaska Valley Fire Chief Corwin Quad says the township will be put under a level one fire ban as of midnight Tuesday. This means only nighttime campfires will be allowed and must be kept at 2 feet by 2 feet in size. Claude says no brush piles will be permitted and no fire permits will be issued during a level one ban. The Upper Ottawa Valley OPP performed a search and located a stranded person in the early hours of Tuesday morning in Laurentian Hills Township. The OPP and Renfrew County paramedics responded after an ATV rider called Monday night saying he was lost after his ATV became the mobile while traveling on a Ottawa Valley recreational trail. The person was located by the OPP helicopter just after 1 a.m. and released after being assessed by paramedics. The OPP advised when planning a wilderness or recreational activity to plan within your limits or bring a more experienced friend or guide with you. They say to leave your planned route with a family member or friend and ask them to contact authorities if you do not return on time and to bring emergency equipment with you. She has more than tripled her fundraising goal, and she is not stopping yet. Barry's Bay local Stephanie Goodyear is participating in this year's Gutsy Walk in Peterborough, and her original fundraising goal was $500. As of Tuesday, on her fundraising page, she has raised $1,800. The Gutsy Walk supports Crohn's and Colitis Canada, which Goodyear says has helped her find a community of support since receiving a diagnosis of severe ulcerative colitis in 2021. Goodyear says her cat was also recently diagnosed with inflammatory bowel disease, which has made the cause even closer to her heart. She runs social media pages sharing her and her cat's journeys of diagnosis and treatment.
2: Inflammatory bowel disease and like ulcerative colitis, little colitis, they're invisible diseases. So like just by looking at me, you wouldn't be able to tell I have it. So I'm sure there's other people in the community who also see that. So I'm trying to just make it more visible.
1: This year marks the 30th year of the Gutsy Walk, and the Peterborough Walk takes place this Sunday. Donations can be made on the Crohn's and Colitis Canada website. Urban and rural suburban mail carriers with the Canadian Union of Postal Workers have voted to accept their tentative collective agreements. The union says once signed, the agreements will remain in place until January 31st, 2029. Canada Post President and CEO Doug Ettinger says with stability in place, they look forward to working with their employees and bargaining agents to rebuild the business, restore confidence in the postal system, and better serve the country. Ettinger is also thanking Canadians and businesses for their patience over the last 2 years, adding that they will work hard to regain their trust. Be the first to know. Sign up to get news alerts to your inbox at myberriesbaynow.com.
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3: Mainly sunny today, a high of 27 degrees. Tonight, a few clouds with a low of 6. Tomorrow, a mix of sun and cloud with a high of 28. And Friday, a mix of sun and cloud getting cloudier through the day before some evening showers and the risk of a thunderstorm, a high of 26.
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3: The Atlanta Braves defeated the Toronto Blue Jays 4-3 last night. Kevin Gausman took the loss despite another deep start. He surrendered 5 hits and 4 runs with 8 strikeouts and 6 innings. The 12th time in 13 starts that he's lasted at least 5 for the Jays, who have now lost 3 in a row. In Game 1 of the Stanley Cup Final, the Vegas Golden Knights edged the Carolina Hurricanes 5-4. Game 2 goes Thursday night in Carolina.
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0: Women's Lib bit into the male-dominated entertainment business in the latter 60s with TV shows like Mary Tyler Moore.
1: Mr. Grant, I don't quite know how to say this, but you're not allowed to ask that when someone's applying for a job. It's against the law.
2: Want to call a cop?
0: Then there was That Girl.
2: Ann, will you please tell me what happened?
3: Donald doesn't love me anymore, Daddy. 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
2: You're a beautiful and intelligent girl and a million-dollar catch for any man.
0: And who can forget Maud?
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0: Those ladies would succeed, as television once treated them as accessories to the male lead. Cher got her own show in the mid-70s, as did Canada's Patsy Gallant on CTV. After a string of English and French hits and a couple disco hits, she dated and married Dwayne Ford, a member of Barefoot, and had a son. Relationships and showbiz, that's for another time. Here's Barefoot, though, on Icon Radio.

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3: Mainly sunny today, a high of 27 degrees. Tonight, a few clouds with a low of 6. Tomorrow, a mix of sun and cloud with a high of 28. And Friday, a mix of sun and cloud getting cloudier through the day before some evening showers and the risk of a thunderstorm. A high of 26.
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1: Stevie Nicks on breaking up with each other, but not the band.
2: Nobody was going to leave. So even if we all were breaking up, we weren't any of us going to break up the band, you know? And we were all writing great songs because we all had great sorrow to write about. So yeah, you know, straight home from the studio, straight to the piano in tears, you know? And to write a great song, you know, and carry it back and play it for the band and everybody'd cry and everybody knew what it was about. But on the other side of that, everybody's like, yes, one more great song.
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1: Good morning. Madawaska Valley Fire Chief Corwin Quad says the township will be put under a level one fire ban as of midnight Tuesday. This means only nighttime campfires will be allowed and must be kept at 2 feet by 2 feet in size. Claude says no brush piles will be permitted and no fire permits will be issued during a level one ban. The Upper Ottawa Valley OPP performed a search and located a stranded person in the early hours of Tuesday morning in Laurentian Hills Township. The OPP and Renfrew County paramedics responded after an ATV rider called Monday night saying he was lost after his ATV became the mobile while traveling on a Ottawa Valley recreational trail. The person was located by the OPP helicopter just after 1 a.m. and released after being assessed by paramedics. The OPP advised when planning a wilderness or recreational activity to plan within your limits or bring a more experienced friend or guide with you. They say to leave your planned route with a family member or friend and ask them to contact authorities if you do not return on time and to bring emergency equipment with you. She has more than tripled her fundraising goal, and she is not stopping yet. Berries Bay local Stephanie Goodyear is participating in this year's Gutsy Walk in Peterborough, and her original fundraising goal was $500. As of Tuesday, on her fundraising page, she has raised $1,800. The Gutsy Walk supports Crohn's and Colitis Canada, which Goodyear says has helped her find a community of support since receiving a diagnosis of severe ulcerative colitis in 2021. Goodyear says her cat was also recently diagnosed with inflammatory bowel disease, which has made the cause even closer to her heart. She runs social media pages sharing her and her cat's journeys of diagnosis and treatment.
2: Inflammatory bowel disease and like ulcerative colitis, little colitis, they're invisible diseases. So like just by looking at me, you wouldn't be able to tell I have it. So I'm sure there's other people in the community who also see that. So I'm trying to just make it more visible.
1: This year marks the 30th year of the Gutsy Walk, and the Peterborough Walk takes place this Sunday. Donations can be made on the Crohn's and Colitis Canada website. Urban and rural suburban mail carriers with the Canadian Union of Postal Workers have voted to accept their tentative collective agreements. The union says once signed, the agreements will remain in place until January 31st, 2029. Canada Post President and CEO Doug Ettinger says with stability in place, they look forward to working with their employees and bargaining agents to rebuild the business, restore confidence in the postal system, and better serve the country. Ettinger is also thanking Canadians and businesses for their patience over the last 2 years, adding that they will work hard to regain their trust. Be the first to know. Sign up to get news alerts to your inbox at myberriesbaynow.com.
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3: Mainly sunny today, a high of 27 degrees. Tonight, a few clouds with a low of 6. Tomorrow, a mix of sun and cloud with a high of 28. And Friday, a mix of sun and cloud getting cloudier through the day before some evening showers and the risk of a thunderstorm, a high of 26.
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3: The Atlanta Braves defeated the Toronto Blue Jays 4-3 last night. Kevin Gausman took the loss despite another deep start. He surrendered 5 hits and 4 runs with 8 strikeouts in 6 innings, the 12th time in 13 starts that he's lasted at least 5 for the Jays, who have now lost 3 in a row. In Game 1 of the Stanley Cup Final, the Vegas Golden Knights edged the Carolina Hurricanes 5-4. Game 2 goes Thursday night in Carolina.
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A band revival that was a pop culture surprise happened in our featured milestone year of 1986. Monkey Mania returned, capturing a new generation when reruns of the Monkees TV shows were aired on MTV. Seeing an exciting opportunity, Mickey Dolenz, Peter Tork, and Davy Jones announced a massive 20th anniversary tour. Well, the 1960s stars knocked it out of the park. The tour became one of the highest grossing of the year, proving that old bubblegum rockers could still out-earn the biggest rock stars of the 80s. By the end of 1986, the Monkees had 7 albums on the Billboard Top 200 at the same time. Have a listen to the phenomenon that is the Monkees on Icon Radio.

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1: Good morning. Madawaska Valley Fire Chief Corwin Quad says the township will be put under a level one fire ban as of midnight Tuesday. This means only nighttime campfires will be allowed and must be kept at 2 feet by 2 feet in size. Quad says no brush piles will be permitted and no fire permits will be issued during a level one ban. The Upper Ottawa Valley OPP performed a search and located a stranded person in the early hours of Tuesday morning in Laurentian Hills Township. The OPP and Renfrew County paramedics responded after an ATV rider called Monday night saying he was lost after his ATV became the mobile while traveling on a Ottawa Valley recreational trail. The person was located by the OPP helicopter just after 1 a.m. and released after being assessed by paramedics. The OPP advised when planning a wilderness or recreational activity to plan within your limits or bring a more experienced friend or guide with you. They say to leave your planned route with a family member or friend and ask them to contact authorities if you do not return on time and to bring emergency equipment with you. She has more than tripled her fundraising goal, and she is not stopping yet. Barry's Bay local Stephanie Goodyear is participating in this year's Gutsy Walk in Peterborough, and her original fundraising goal was $500. As of Tuesday, on her fundraising page, she has raised $1,800. The Gutsy Walk supports Crohn's and Colitis Canada, which Goodyear says has helped her find a community of support since receiving a diagnosis of severe ulcerative colitis in 2021. Goodyear says her cat was also recently diagnosed with inflammatory bowel disease, which has made the cause even closer to her heart. She runs social media pages sharing her and her cat's journeys of diagnosis and treatment.
2: Inflammatory bowel disease and like ulcerative colitis, little colitis, they're invisible diseases. So like just by looking at me, you wouldn't be able to tell I have it. So I'm sure there's other people in the community who also see that. So I'm trying to just make it more visible.
1: This year marks the 30th year of the Gutsy Walk, and the Peterborough Walk takes place this Sunday. Donations can be made on the Crohn's and Colitis Canada website. Urban and rural suburban mail carriers with the Canadian Union of Postal Workers have voted to accept their tentative collective agreements. The union says once signed, the agreements will remain in place until January 31st, 2029. Canada Post President and CEO Doug Ettinger says with stability in place, they look forward to working with their employees and bargaining agents to rebuild the business, restore confidence in the postal system, and better serve the country. Ettinger is also thanking Canadians and businesses for their patience over the last 2 years, adding that they will work hard to regain their trust. Be the first to know. Sign up to get news alerts to your inbox at myberriesbaynow.com.
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3: Mainly sunny today, a high of 27 degrees. Tonight, a few clouds with a low of 6. Tomorrow, a mix of sun and cloud with a high of 28. And Friday, a mix of sun and cloud getting cloudier through the day before some evening showers and the risk of a thunderstorm, a high of 26.
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3: The Atlanta Braves defeated the Toronto Blue Jays 4-3 last night. Kevin Gausman took the loss despite another deep start. He surrendered 5 hits and 4 runs with 8 strikeouts in 6 innings. The 12th time in 13 starts that he's lasted at least 5 for the Jays, who have now lost 3 in a row. In Game 1 of the Stanley Cup Final, the Vegas Golden Knights edged the Carolina Hurricanes 5-4. Game 2 goes Thursday night in Carolina.
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1: Robbie Robertson on meeting Eric Clapton and breaking up Cream.
2: And it was after Music from Big Pink came out. He was such a kind, lovely guy. And I admired him, you know, and musically. I thought he was so gifted. We were introduced and he said, you know, this record of yours, I've been telling people all over about this record. He said, I had one of the first acetates of it. And it affected me so strongly that I decided I'm breaking up Cream. I'm leaving Cream. And I said, whoa, wait a minute. I kind of like Cream. I don't want that responsibility. And he said, too late.
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5: Mainly sunny today, a high of 27 degrees. Tonight, a few clouds with a low of 6. Tomorrow, a mix of sun and cloud with a high of 28. And Friday, a mix of sun and cloud getting cloudier through the day before some evening showers and the risk of a thunderstorm. A high of 26.
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At first, some people thought this next song was just too sentimental. Even the husband of the singer who wrote and recorded it wasn't a fan. But it went on to become a true signature song. And in 1999, it earned a place in the Grammy Hall of Fame in downtown Los Angeles. The singer took home Female Vocalist of the Year Award, and it became one of the most defining anthems in country music history. Tammy Wynette once said she never figured she'd spend 30 years defending a song that took just 15 minutes to write in a Nashville studio. For those of us who were heading off to school or work in September of 1968, this song was blasting from our pocket-sized transistor radios. It was even ranked number one on Country Music Television's list of the top 100 country music songs of all time. If you haven't figured it out yet, well, here's Tammy Wynette with Stand By Your Man.

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3: Icon Weather. Mainly sunny today, a high of 27 degrees. Tonight, a few clouds with a low of 6. Tomorrow, a mix of sun and cloud with a high of 28. And Friday, a mix of sun and cloud getting cloudier through the day before some evening showers and the risk of a thunderstorm, a high of 26.
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Holy supernova. I just saw episode one of the TV series Starfleet Academy. To borrow a phrase often heard around Icon Radio, it's all about the music. Jeff Russo has done a phenomenal job on the soundtrack. Of course, he's become a master of translating TV and movie emotions into orchestral magic. In a scene near the end, the cadets gaze at planet Earth as they come closer to their new home, Starfleet Academy in California. At the same time, we hear a version of San Francisco sung by Russo himself. What a great scene. Now let's hear that song as it was in 1967. This is Scott McKenzie's San Francisco.

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To most young males, the deepening of the voice is a welcome passage into manhood. But for little Stevie Wonder, it nearly meant the end of the line. By his mid-teens, his voice was changing. He hadn't had a hit in 2 years, and Motown was ready to let his contract expire. But songwriter Sylvia Moy saw a spark the executives missed. She heard Stevie on a clavinet experimenting with an edgy riff. She saw the potential, recorded it, and that night wrote Uptight to complement Stevie's voice changes. The studio was set for recording, but there'd been no time to have the lyrics translated to Braille. So Sylvia stood in the booth, sang the lines to him through his headphones, one beat ahead of him. It required a surgical level of timing and a very cool level of concentration. No longer little Stevie, this was the experienced composure of a mature professional. Stevie Wonder on Icon Radio.

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4: Mainly sunny today, a high of 27 degrees. Tonight, a few clouds with a low of 6. Tomorrow, a mix of sun and cloud with a high of 28. And Friday, a mix of sun and cloud getting cloudier through the day before some evening showers and the risk of a thunderstorm. A high of 26.
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2: I think he has this great poetic built-in thing and a fantastic voice, which, you know, it helps, is a great instrument to deliver it all. And I think what I love about Van, and what I forget to do sometimes, is I can tell when Van is just like drifting into a sort of a zone where, you know, the whole world is shut out and he's just singing, and you can tell that he's in that spot. He's like, it's almost a dreamlike, trance-like state when he's singing sometimes. And I love that about Van, is that he will risk that. He will go on and on and on, you know, he won't fade the ending before the magic happens, as it were.
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0: weather.
1: Mainly sunny today, a high of 27 degrees. Tonight, a few clouds with a low of 6. Tomorrow, a mix of sun and cloud with a high of 28. And Friday, a mix of sun and cloud getting cloudier through the day before some evening showers and the risk of a thunderstorm, a high of 26.
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This next song proves that music and movies can change everything overnight. You know, before this song exploded across North America, Simple Minds were already a respected band out of Scotland. Huge energy, big sound, loyal fans in the UK and Europe. They were touring with bands like the Pretenders, and life was moving pretty fast for lead singer Jim Kerr. So fast, in fact, he ended up marrying Chrissy Hynde. But North America? That breakthrough hadn't happened yet. Then along came this little movie called The Breakfast Club. Five teenagers in detention. One iconic ending. Judd Nelson throwing the fist in the air and that backpack slung over his shoulder while Don't You Forget About Me played in the background. Suddenly, the song became more than a song. It became a moment. A generation connected to it instantly. And just like that, Simple Minds had their first number one hit in Canada and the U.S. And that's what Icon Radio is all about. Music from the 60s, 70s, 80s, 90s that became part of our lives. Songs tied to memories, movies, and road trips. First loves, heartbreaks, and unforgettable moments in time. Simple Minds, Don't You Forget About Me. I'm Brother Jake Edwards, and this is Icon Radio.

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You know, there are some songs you hear, and there are songs that just stick with you. For me, this is one of those records. I've carried this for decades, no kidding. Driver's Seat by Sniff and the Tears. Now I can tell you the story behind this one. It's interesting as the song itself, really. We're going back to the late 70s, around 78, 79, when a French record company took a chance on a songwriter named Paul Roberts. He records some sessions, and through his producer, Luigi Salvoni. I love the Italian names. Luigi Salvoni. The music starts getting shopped around. Eventually, it lands with Chiswick Records. And yeah, at the time, a lot of people were probably saying, yeah, who? But then comes the album Fickle Heart. And suddenly, something clicks. Not everywhere at first, but right here in Canada. Canada picked it up first, early. Then Australia, New Zealand, and eventually, it made its way to the U.S. But this song belongs to those of us who heard it first and knew there was something special going on here. And like a lot of great songs, I had it completely wrong back in the day. I thought it was about being in control, maybe behind the wheel, maybe running the show, being in the driver's seat. You know, you've heard that term. Turns out it's a lot more than that. It's personal. It's about a breakup. It's about that moment after everything falls apart when you've got to decide, are you in control of your life or are you just along for the ride? Are you in the driver's seat or stuck in the back? And here's the kicker. While all this is happening, Paul Roberts, the guy that wrote the song, the singer, he's stepping back. He's stepping away from music, focusing on becoming a painter. That's right, not a house painter, even though I love house painters. They're good. But a painter. Talk about a guy with layers. But he left us this one, and I'm glad he did. One of my all-time favorites. Sniffing the Tears, Driver's Seat. Fasten your seatbelts. I'm Brother Jake on Icon Radio.

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2: Icon weather. Mainly sunny today, a high of 27 degrees. Tonight, a few clouds with a low of 6. Tomorrow, a mix of sun and cloud with a high of 28. And Friday, a mix of sun and cloud getting cloudier through the day before some evening showers and the risk of a thunderstorm. A high of 26.
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1: Paul McCartney and Bruce Springsteen on the impact of Eric Burdon and the Animals.
2: Eric and the Animals were to Newcastle what, for our generation, what the Beatles would have been to Liverpool, what the Rolling Stones would have been to London. So the Animals were a template for the beat generation in Newcastle.
3: The other thing that was great about the Animals was there were no good-looking members. There were none. They were considered to be one of the ugliest groups in all of rock and roll. That was good. That was good for me because I considered myself hideous at the time. And then they had the name. The name was very different from the Beatles or Herman's Hermits or Freddie and the Dreamers. The name was unforgiving and final and irrevocable. And then he had that voice that was like, I don't know, you know, Howlin' Wolf or something, coming out of some 17 or 18-year-old kid. I mean, I don't know how it happened. And then that beautiful, it's my life, show me I'm wrong, hurt me sometime. Hurt me sometime. But someday I'll treat you real fine. I love that. Yes, yes, yes, yes, yes.

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0: weather.
1: Mainly sunny today, a high of 27 degrees. Tonight, a few clouds with a low of 6. Tomorrow, a mix of sun and cloud with a high of 28. And Friday, a mix of sun and cloud getting cloudier through the day before some evening showers and the risk of a thunderstorm, a high of 26.

You ever notice how some songs kind of grab you right away? Not because they're polished, not because they're overproduced, but because they've got that feel, right? That's what this one does. Now, a lot of people think this band was Canadian, me included, back in the 70s when I was playing it. I didn't know. The King Bees were fronted by Jamie James. He's a Toronto-born rocker who took that rockabilly spirit down to California and helped spark a whole revival movement in the late 70s. This was a time when music was getting slick. There were synthesizers, big production, and then along comes a band that says, nope, we're going back to the roots, baby. Think Buddy Holly, think Eddie Cochran, and yeah, Stray Cats. That same stand-up bass, that driving rhythm, that raw guitar that just swings. And this song, My Mistake, almost didn't happen the way it did. Their debut album was going nowhere until Detroit radio got a hold of it, and boom, number one in Detroit. Just like that, this stripped-down, no-nonsense rockabilly tune cuts through everything and reminds people that rock and roll is supposed to feel like this. And that's the beauty of it. No gimmicks, just groove. So I want you to turn it up. This one moves. The King Bees.

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You didn't even want me around. And now I'm back to let you know I can really shake 'em down.

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1: Good afternoon. Madawaska Valley Fire Chief Corwin Quad says the township is now under a level one fire ban. This means only nighttime campfires are allowed and must be kept to 2 feet by 2 feet in size. Quad says no brush piles are permitted and no fire permits will be issued during a level one ban. She's more than tripled her fundraising goal and she's not stopping yet. Barry's Bay local Stephanie Goodyear is participating in the 2026 Gutsy Walk in Peterborough, and her original fundraising goal was $500. As of Wednesday, on her fundraising page, the total sits at $1,800. The Gutsy Walk supports Crohn's and Colitis Canada, which Goodyear says has helped her find a community of support since receiving a diagnosis of severe ulcerative colitis in 2021. The cause is even closer to her heart, as Goodyear says her cat was also recently diagnosed with inflammatory bowel disease. Goodyear runs social media pages sharing their journeys of diagnosis and treatment.
2: Inflammatory bowel disease and like ulcerative colitis and Crohn's, they're invisible diseases. So like just by looking at me, you wouldn't be able to tell I have it. So I'm sure there's other people in the community who also see that. So I'm trying to just make it more visible.
1: It's the 30th year of the Gutsy Walk, and the Peterborough Walk takes place Sunday. Donations can be made on the Crohn's and Colitis Canada website. Canada-U.S. Trade Minister Dominic LeBlanc says his meeting with U.S. Trade Representative Jameson Greer on Tuesday in Washington, D.C. was positive. He says they presented several specific proposals they think are good in the broader context of the North American economy. He also discussed a letter he wrote to his American and Mexican counterparts saying Canada is ready to extend the Canada-U.S.-Mexico agreement for another 16 years. This ahead of the upcoming review on July 1st. LeBlanc says they also raised issues around sectoral tariffs, including aluminum, softwood lumber, steel, and automobiles, and will continue further exchanges over the coming days and next week. He says he also reiterated the Prime Minister's comments last week that a strong and prosperous Canadian economy is good for North America. You may notice stats can about on the Ring camera if you didn't fill out the 2026 census. The agency is beginning in-person follow-ups with households that have not yet completed their questionnaire. Along with phone calls, census enumerators will also start going door-to-door in communities across Canada. The agency says the visits are intended to remind residents to complete the census and to offer assistance. Officials say millions of households have already completed the census online, on paper, or by phone. Be the first to know. Sign up for news alerts at myberriesbaynow.com.
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0: Icon weather.
1: Mainly sunny today, a high of 27 degrees. Tonight, a few clouds with a low of 6. Tomorrow, a mix of sun and cloud with a high of 28. And Friday, a mix of sun and cloud getting cloudier through the day before some evening showers and the risk of a thunderstorm, a high of 26.
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1: The NBA Finals tip off tonight with a rematch of 1999. The New York Knicks take on the San Antonio Spurs in Texas. If the Knicks win the trophy, it would be for the first time since 1973. The Toronto Blue Jays continue a three-game set with the Braves in Atlanta tonight. In the WNBA, Toronto is on the road in New York this evening.
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The year is 1977, and by the phone calls radio DJs were receiving, our listeners were still feeling the impact of Simon and Garfunkel's Bridge Over Troubled Waters. Radio play, record sales, jukebox plays were a staple of pop culture then. Jukeboxes were in the bars and diners and military barracks and facing competition from portable radios and cassette players. So along comes Billy Joel with his fifth album, The Stranger. Hits She's Always a Woman, Moving Out, Only the Good Die Young, and Just the Way You Are came out of that album, making it career-defining. His record company were considering dropping him due to poor sales on his four previous albums. The lyrics for Billy's first number one song in Canada and the U.S. were inspired by Frankie Valli and the Four Seasons, a group Billy was a huge fan of. He described them as the Beatles before there was a Beatles. Three songs shared a similar lyric. I Love You Just the Way You Are is in the original chorus of both the 1964 hit song Ragdoll, and Billy writing it in on Just the Way You Are, and he used those same lines on the lyrics for Uptown Girl. So here is the song that passed Bridge Over Troubled Waters in album sales and what also became a wedding song favorite, By the Piano Man.

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6: Mainly sunny today, a high of 27 degrees. Tonight, a few clouds with a low of 6. Tomorrow, a mix of sun and cloud with a high of 28. And Friday, a mix of sun and cloud getting cloudier through the day before some evening showers and the risk of a thunderstorm, a high of 26.
0: 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These songs are a part of you, and they're all here with some of the most iconic storytellers ever heard. Bro Jake, Jerry O'Day, Gentleman Jim Jackson, and more. 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
2: Well, the truth is I wasn't a contestant on that show, you know. 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And one day I was just standing around backstage when that show was taping. They said, hey, we need somebody else to sing going into commercial. They pull people out of the audience to sing, just a guest audience member just to sing going into the commercial. And they asked me if I wanted to sing, and so I jumped up there.
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1: Icon Weather. Mainly sunny today, a high of 27 degrees. Tonight, a few clouds with a low of 6. Tomorrow, a mix of sun and cloud with a high of 28. And Friday, a mix of sun and cloud getting cloudier through the day before some evening showers and the risk of a thunderstorm, a high of 26.

The quiet thrill of having nowhere to be and no one to impress brings us a sense of peace only to be found at home, where we're surrounded by possessions that carry our personal memories. Having a person to share that sanctuary adds an extra sense of comfort. In 1974, Ray Materic captured this exact slice of domestic bliss and turned it into a Canadian standard. Linda Put the Coffee On is a celebration of staying put. Backed by the gentle acoustic hum of the era's best folk rock, the song turned a simple morning request into a symbol of intimacy and shared quiet. Icon Radio reminds us that although the world outside is loud and demanding, the best moments are usually found right at home, in the simple company of someone who knows exactly how you take your coffee. This is Ray Materic. Linda, put the coffee on.

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0: Yours truly walked into a bar with a disco, and they were playing a remixed version of Boney M singing Rasputin.
1: Oh, those Russians.
0: Rasputin was rumored to have had an affair with Alexandra, although there is no historical evidence to support this. Tsar Nicholas took control of his military forces in 1915 during World War I and left the country's affairs to Alexandra. I think we all learned this in high school. Pretty deep for a happy disco hit, eh? But in the USSR, to the Russian people, Rasputin symbolized everything that was wrong with imperial government. The court and the family became objects of ridicule to be despised. Now, this is weird. The lead singer, Bobby Farrell, died on the same date and in the same city, that being St. Petersburg, as Grigory Rasputin, the subject of one of this group, Boney M's, most iconic songs. We're ready to roll it on Icon Radio.

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4: Mainly sunny today, a high of 27 degrees. Tonight, a few clouds with a low of 6. Tomorrow, a mix of sun and cloud with a high of 28. And Friday, a mix of sun and cloud getting cloudier through the day before some evening showers and the risk of a thunderstorm. A high of 26.
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2: Now, there's one telltale photograph. Our first official release for Warner Brothers contained a photograph on the little sleeve inside the 12-inch long-playing album. Actually, the only evidence of Frank Beard with a beard is hiding inside of that DeGuayo record. He quickly grabbed the razor and went to town, but Dusty and I, what started out as a disguise turned into a trademark. The rest is history. I think we both got a pretty good deal.
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4: Mainly sunny today, a high of 27 degrees. Tonight, a few clouds with a low of 6. Tomorrow, a mix of sun and cloud with a high of 28. And Friday, a mix of sun and cloud getting cloudier through the day before some evening showers and the risk of a thunderstorm. A high of 26.
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I want to tell you something right now. Long before I ever cracked a microphone, I had a bow and arrow in my hands. As a kid, I was completely hooked on Robin Hood. Didn't matter the version, didn't matter the movie, TV, you name it. I was out there in the yard, aiming at my grandfather's barn, convinced I was robbing the rich and giving to the poor. Probably missed more shots than I hit, but in my mind, I was dead on. Fast forward a few years and along comes Robin Hood, Prince of Thieves, starring Kevin Costner. And with it, a song that didn't just support the movie, but it kind of blew right past it. Bryan Adams recorded Everything I Do It For You for the film, and also included it on his album Waking Up the Neighbors. And what happened next was nothing short of historic. Number one in nearly 20 countries, over 15 million copies sold. One of the biggest singles of all time. I guess the movie was a hit, but the song became legend. It's powerful, it's emotional, and it captures that timeless idea, loyalty, love, and doing whatever it takes for someone else, kind of like Robin Hood himself. So from backyard adventures to one of the biggest ballads ever recorded, here's Everything I Do It For You, with Bryan Adams and Brother Jake Edwards on Icon Radio.

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In 1985, Simple Minds didn't want just any music video for Alive and Kicking. With renowned director Zbigniew Rybchensky, they got a cinematic event shot in just 2 days. Over 30 crew members gathered amid the Catskill Mountains overlooking the Hudson Valley. The danger was terrifyingly real. The band performed on a sheer windy precipice. Bassist John Giblin enthusiastically rocked, with his foot only inches from a 2,000-foot drop. And the crew held their breath. Down at the water, the logistics were just as precarious. Since no motorboats were allowed on South Lake, the band and 1,000 pounds of equipment were rowed 200 feet out to a tiny island. The band and their gear were squeezed so tight the drummer could barely swing his sticks. Icon Radio reminds us that sometimes art requires sacrifice, and the boys from Glasgow surely deserved their massive global success with Alive and Kicking. This is Simple Minds.

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3: Mainly sunny today, a high of 27 degrees. Tonight, a few clouds with a low of 6. Tomorrow, a mix of sun and cloud with a high of 28. And Friday, a mix of sun and cloud getting cloudier through the day before some evening showers and the risk of a thunderstorm. A high of 26.
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2: Before, I remember meeting Bob Dylan in the 80s when we were first having success. And he said, well, you know, how's this? What's this like? How are you feeling about all of this? And I remember saying, God, it is a bit different. And, you know, you do walk a bit differently and you become a little self-conscious. And he said, try going through it on your own. He said, you know, you've got a band. A band must be a great thing to have at a time like this.
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1: Mainly sunny today, a high of 27 degrees. Tonight, a few clouds with a low of 6. Tomorrow, a mix of sun and cloud with a high of 28. And Friday, a mix of sun and cloud getting cloudier through the day before some evening showers and the risk of a thunderstorm, a high of 26.

Unfortunately, I wasn't much of a concert follower back then. Maybe because as DJs, the station received concert tickets as promoter of a show. Or more often than not, the price was too high for a meager DJ salary. The price for being in show business, I guess. There's one act I regret never taking time to see live. Tina Turner, the queen of rock and soul, the private dancer herself. That iconic song was written by Mark Knopfler of Dire Straits, penned for his own band, but realized the story needed a woman's voice, so he handed the demo to Tina, who loved the song. It allowed her to rewrite the rules of her career. She was turning 40-something, fresh off her comeback, and she made the song hers. The Gentleman Gives You the Private Dancer.

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0: If there's one thing I really want to do with the rest of my life is interview VIPs and make them spill the beans on their favorite hit songs. Now, that has been done for decades in England with something called Desert Island Discs.
1: Fantastic. Still rocking and still looking great. Well, Ronnie, you've got another challenge to take on next because, of course, I'm about to cast you away to the desert island.
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1: Final track today then, Ronnie. 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
2: 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We covered that song because we liked it.
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0: Icon Weather.
4: Mainly sunny today, a high of 27 degrees. Tonight, a few clouds with a low of 6. Tomorrow, a mix of sun and cloud with a high of 28. And Friday, a mix of sun and cloud getting cloudier through the day before some evening showers and the risk of a thunderstorm. A high of 26.
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2: You know, rock and roll is a free expression. And it's bigger than the words rock and roll. It's a creative, living performance art thing with music. And it has a lot to do with youth and expression and feeling that you're convinced about something and trying to bring it to light and make it explode so people see it. And also, it's just personal expression where you just let yourself go. And if you're with the right people, you all go together. And when that happens, improvisation happens, things start to rise, the people in the audience realize that you're now on your own. Everybody's going together, they're with you, you're with them, everything's happening at once right here for the first and only time like this, and it's really in a great groove. And the primitive thing of the beat and the people together and the growing kind of throb is the heart and soul of rock and roll.

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5: Mainly sunny today, a high of 27 degrees. Tonight, a few clouds with a low of 6. Tomorrow, a mix of sun and cloud with a high of 28. And Friday, a mix of sun and cloud getting cloudier through the day before some evening showers and the risk of a thunderstorm. A high of 26.
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songwriting, a placeholder is a false lyric, a temporary phrase used to keep the melody flowing when the real words are yet to be written. Sometimes these filler lyrics are so catchy, they actually appear on the final recording. Phil Collins shouted to studio as a rhythmic filler and kept it because no real word works so well with the beat. In the Red Hot Chili Peppers song Around the World, Anthony Kiedis used repetition of ding, dang, dong as a placeholder. Flea's daughter loved those silly words so much, the band decided it had to stay. But the ultimate placeholder success story is Bill Withers' Ain't No Sunshine. During the bridge, he repeated, "I know," 26 times, simply to fill space until he could write a real verse. When he played it for his session musicians, they felt

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1: Good afternoon. Canada-U.S. Trade Minister Dominic LeBlanc says his meeting with U.S. Trade Representative Jameson Greer on Tuesday in Washington, D.C. was positive. He says they presented several specific proposals they think are good in the broader context of the North American economy. He also discussed a letter he wrote to his American and Mexican counterparts saying Canada is ready to extend the Canada-U.S.-Mexico agreement for another 16 years. This ahead of the upcoming review on July 1st. LeBlanc says they also raised issues around sectoral tariffs, including aluminum, softwood lumber, steel, and automobiles, and will continue further exchanges over the coming days and next week. He says he also reiterated the Prime Minister's comments last week that a strong and prosperous Canadian economy is good for North America. You may notice stats can about on the Ring camera if you didn't fill out the 2026 census. The agency is beginning in-person follow-ups with households that have not yet completed their questionnaire. Along with phone calls, census enumerators will also start going door-to-door in communities across Canada. The agency says the visits are intended to remind residents to complete the census and to offer assistance. Officials say millions of households have already completed the census online, on paper, or by phone. Be the first to know. Sign up for news alerts at myberriesbaynow.com.
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3: Nestled in the gentle hills of the Madawaska Valley, the historic Wilno Tavern Restaurant has been serving up hearty Polish fare with exceptional hospitality for over 100 years. 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
1: A few clouds Wednesday evening with a low of 9. And on Thursday, a mix of sun and cloud with a high of 29. Partly cloudy on Thursday evening with a low of 12.
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1: The NBA Finals tip off tonight with a rematch of 1999. The New York Knicks take on the San Antonio Spurs in Texas. If the Knicks win the trophy, it would be for the first time since 1973. The Toronto Blue Jays continue a three-game set with the Braves in Atlanta tonight. In the WNBA, Toronto is on the road in New York this evening.
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3: 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To go out there and be posers or become a cartoon would almost be to laugh in the face of our parents.
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5: A few clouds Wednesday evening with a low of 9. And on Thursday, a mix of sun and cloud with a high of 29. Partly cloudy on Thursday evening with a low of 12.
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1: Randy Bachman explains why he parted ways with Fred Turner and BTO.
2: 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And somehow out of two guitars, bass, and drums, I got my own sound that stands out today on radio. When we played, this was at Bruce Allen's house, I played, he had a tape recorder, played back Freeways on his album. And Fred Turner was who's the spokesman for them, because I was not the spokesman anymore, said, with all due respect, what I hear on this album is another direction. And I said, yeah, I'm trying to, it's 1976, 77, everything's disco, everything's got horns and strings. I'm trying to change with the trend. The Doobies have done this, so-and-so has done that. I'm really trying here. And we have clearly different directions. Maybe we should go our own separate ways. And I said, okay, done.
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8: A few clouds Wednesday evening with a low of 9. And on Thursday, a mix of sun and cloud with a high of 29. Partly cloudy on Thursday evening with a low of 12.
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The British Invasion, the Beatles, the Rolling Stones, the Who, the Animals, the Zombies, the Yardbirds, and the Hollies all made considerable impact. The Kinks flagged behind. It was because the Kinks were banned from touring and performing in the U.S. for 4 years. But why? At that time, Americans were gobbling up anything and everything to do with England, and the Kinks were quintessentially what it was in vogue. But the band were working-class boys with working-class habits, which often led to the odd ruckus here and there. And it first came to a head in 1965 during their first tour of the U.S. when Dave Davies and drummer Mick Avery had a scuffle on stage, which left the former in hospital and the latter in jail. Now, Ray Davies said years later, bad luck, bad management, bad behavior. And I did see Ray in Vancouver playing while working at Sea Isle and have that cheesy photo opportunity too. The Kinks are here, and not banned though, on Icon Radio.

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1: Good afternoon. Canada-U.S. Trade Minister Dominic LeBlanc says his meeting with U.S. Trade Representative Jamieson Greer on Tuesday in Washington, D.C. was positive. He says they presented several specific proposals they think are good in the broader context of the North American economy. He also discussed a letter he wrote to his American and Mexican counterparts saying Canada is ready to extend the Canada-U.S.-Mexico agreement for another 16 years. This ahead of the upcoming review on July 1st. LeBlanc says they also raised issues around sectoral tariffs, including aluminum, softwood lumber, steel, and automobiles, and will continue further exchanges over the coming days and next week. He says he also reiterated the Prime Minister's comments last week that a strong and prosperous Canadian economy is good for North America. You may notice stats can about on the Ring camera if you didn't fill out the 2026 census. The agency is beginning in-person follow-ups with households that have not yet completed their questionnaire. Along with phone calls, census enumerators will also start going door-to-door in communities across Canada. The agency says the visits are intended to remind residents to complete the census and to offer assistance. Officials say millions of households have already completed the census online, on paper, or by phone. Be the first to know. Sign up for news alerts at myberriesbaynow.com.
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1: A few clouds Wednesday evening with a low of 9. And on Thursday, a mix of sun and cloud with a high of 29. Partly cloudy on Thursday evening with a low of 12.
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1: The NBA Finals tip off tonight with a rematch of 1999. The New York Knicks take on the San Antonio Spurs in Texas. If the Knicks win the trophy, it would be for the first time since 1973. The Toronto Blue Jays continue a three-game set with the Braves in Atlanta tonight. In the WNBA, Toronto is on the road in New York this evening.
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0: I heard Gentleman Jim chatting here on the Mighty Icon Radio about reimagining songs versus covers or remakes. Now, there's these two dudes that have come up with something called Outliers, with 6 million views on YouTube and TikTok. That's a big deal. Taking a very popular song, which we're going to play the whole song in a moment, stripping it down and adding a general dance beat to it. The guys are known as Falco and Pete, and here's what they did. A little bit of it.
1: Well, so the name of the game. And nice guys get washed away like the snow and the rain.
0: You're saying to yourself, yeah, that's a Glen Campbell song. The very popular dance electronic duo Falco and Pete, one of the dozens of songs they have done for Sony Music, which have signed them, by the way, to a recording contract. Here's the original from Glen Campbell now on Icon Radio.

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3: A few clouds Wednesday evening with a low of 9. And on Thursday, a mix of sun and cloud with a high of 29. Partly cloudy on Thursday evening with a low of 12.
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1: Deborah Harry of Blondie on the controversy and the ban surrounding their number one hit, Heart of Glass.
2: There was so much controversy just within the band about doing that song. You know, because we wanted to do it with a rhythm machine, and our drummer went completely mad. I mean, Clem said, "Rhythm machine? What? You want me to play with a rhythm machine? What do you think I am? I'm never going to play this song." So, you know, Mike made him sit down and play the song. It took him 2 days to do those drum tracks, and, you know, he sat there, and he was really, you know, so grueling of a thing. It was horrible. But we ended up with that track, and then he swore he would never play it live. "I'll never play this song live." And then the damn song went to be a hit.
0: 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It's about the music.

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4: A few clouds Wednesday evening with a low of 9. And on Thursday, a mix of sun and cloud with a high of 29. Partly cloudy on Thursday evening with a low of 12.
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You know, in this business, every once in a while you meet somebody you've admired for years and they turn out to be exactly who you hoped they'd be. That happened to me with Robbie Robertson when I was inducted into the Canadian Broadcast Hall of Fame back in 2019. Robbie was there too, being honored on the music side. And I still remember walking towards the stage with him beside me. And I remember thinking, man, this is Robbie Robertson, one of the most talented Canadian songwriters and storytellers ever. And yet he carried himself with this calm, graceful presence, quiet confidence, very cool moment. I'll never forget it. And when you think about Robbie, you think about that voice, deep, smooth, smoky, almost hypnotic. Nobody sounded like him. He didn't really sing songs as much as he pulled you into them. And nowhere is that more true than this next one. Somewhere Down That Crazy River started with a real memory from producer Daniel Lanois. Robbie had been down south in Arkansas visiting his old friend Levon Helm from the band on one of those hot, steamy southern nights, right? Apparently, they were talking about going fishing with dynamite. Yeah, different times back then, I guess. And they asked a local where the best fishing spot was. The guy just looked at them and said, somewhere down that crazy river. And from that little moment came this haunting, mysterious masterpiece. Close your eyes and let this one take you away into the night. Here's Somewhere Down That Crazy River, Robbie Robertson. I'm Brother Jake Edwards, and this is Icon Radio.

afraid of it. I said, no, I like it. I like it, it's good. She said, you like it now, but you'll learn to love it later.

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1: Good afternoon. Canada-U.S. Trade Minister Dominic LeBlanc says his meeting with U.S. Trade Representative Jameson Greer on Tuesday in Washington, D.C. was positive. He says they presented several specific proposals they think are good in the broader context of the North American economy. He also discussed a letter he wrote to his American and Mexican counterparts saying Canada is ready to extend the Canada-U.S.-Mexico agreement for another 16 years. This ahead of the upcoming review on July 1st. LeBlanc says they also raised issues around sectoral tariffs, including aluminum, softwood lumber, steel, and automobiles, and will continue further exchanges over the coming days and next week. He says he also reiterated the Prime Minister's comments last week that a strong and prosperous Canadian economy is good for North America. You may notice stats can about on the Ring camera if you didn't fill out the 2026 census. The agency is beginning in-person follow-ups with households that have not yet completed their questionnaire. Along with phone calls, census enumerators will also start going door-to-door in communities across Canada. The agency says the visits are intended to remind residents to complete the census and to offer assistance. Officials say millions of households have already completed the census online, on paper, or by phone. Be the first to know. Sign up for news alerts at myberriesbaynow.com.
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1: A few clouds Wednesday evening with a low of 9. And on Thursday, a mix of sun and cloud with a high of 29. Partly cloudy on Thursday evening with a low of 12.
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1: The NBA Finals tip off tonight with a rematch of 1999. The New York Knicks take on the San Antonio Spurs in Texas. If the Knicks win the trophy, it would be for the first time since 1973. The Toronto Blue Jays continue a three-game set with the Braves in Atlanta tonight. In the WNBA, Toronto is on the road in New York this evening.
0: 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It's about the music.

1980s, the girl group blueprint was defined by acts like the Supremes or the Ronettes. Iconic voices, certainly, but often backed by the invisible studio perfection of the Wrecking Crew. When MTV flickered to life, the Go-Go's were there, giving the brand new network a much-needed sense of American authenticity. Five women in thrift store threads, sweaty and loud, actually plugging in their own Gibson SGs and hauling their own heavy gear. When the floor tom of We Got the Beat kicked in, it wasn't a studio slickness. It was the raw, infectious pulse of the LA punk scene crashing the mainstream party. And the fans loved the Go-Go's chaotic joy. They wrote, sang, and played with the power to run the whole show. Icon Radio's got the beat, so let's go-go.

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1: Brian Adams remembers when he first started writing songs.
2: I started writing songs, well, I thought they were songs anyway, probably when I was about 15. They're mostly gobbledygook. But when I was around 18, I met up with a guy called Jim Valance, and he was able to help me structure ideas and teach me about structure of songwriting. And I think that once I learned that, because there is no master class for how to write music. You just have to, it's got to be something you feel. And so if the reprise feels good, you bring it back. And so that's more like what you'd call a chorus. So it's just about how to structure it so that the song feels good as it sort of rambles on. I kind of look at the songs more like love letters.
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3: A few clouds Wednesday evening with a low of 9. And on Thursday, a mix of sun and cloud with a high of 29. Partly cloudy on Thursday evening with a low of 12.
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Peter Pringle just may be the only man who has bridged the musical gap between ancient Mesopotamia and 1970s soft rock. He became a viral sensation known for his singing the epic tale of Gilgamesh in ancient Sumerian, a big hit 4,000 years ago. He's also one of the world's leading players of the haunting theremin and a variety of archaic instruments. Pringle financed his education by writing hits for Canadian artists like Anne Murray. In the late 70s, he stepped into the spotlight himself by recording the melodic ballad, You Really Got Me Needing You. In 1996, he left pop music behind to concentrate on the music and instruments of bygone times. Right now, Icon Radio's only returning to 1977 with the musical archaeologist, Peter Pringle.

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4: On a warm summer's evening, on a train bound for nowhere, I met up with a gambler. 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
2: I had just quit a band, and I was kind of on the loose, and I got a call from Bruce Fairbairn, who had actually asked me to be in a band with him before. And I said no, because I was already in a band. And then I quit the band, then I got another call from him. And I got to know, I'd already met Bruce before that. I met Bruce, I think I ran into him when I was 15 or so, in 1965. And we had sort of crossed paths a few times. But then we really got to know each other, and he ended up to be one of my best friends. And as time progressed, he called me up in, I can't remember the date, but it was around 1987, and he said, I've got this band coming from New Jersey called Bon Jovi, and I'd like you to play on this album with me, and we'll just kind of make up some horn parts on this tune, which was called Social Disease, off the album Slippery When Wet. And so we made up those parts, and I met John Bon Jovi, and that was all fine. And Richie Sambora was in there at the time, who was John's guitar player. And that all went fine, but from then on, Bruce would always call me to arrange horn parts, and I ended up with much bigger horn sections, and it kind of evolved into this a machine shop of rock and roll. It just kept on going on and on and on and on. So we did Bon Jovi, then we did Motley Crue, then we did three Aerosmith albums, then I did a Van Halen album with them, and a David Lee Roth album with them, and an Eddie Van Halen album with them, and a Yes album with them. Yes, it was great. You know, he would send me these cassette tapes with just sort of rough rhythm section mixes of the tunes before they'd go out to put horn sections on, because Bruce was a horn guy. He was a terrific trumpet player in his time, and so he understood that part of the thing, and he really thought that was a snappy thing to put on these rock and roll tunes, which previously had really not been done very much in a sort of a big hair guitar world. Having horn sections on there was pretty spectacular. It really put it over the edge. So it was an incredible run. He was one of my best friends, and so will always be one of my best friends. And I loved the guy, and he was a real go-getter, and he was an excellent producer. I think the chorus on Living on a Prayer was one of the greatest rock choruses ever written. And boy, does it sound spectacular.
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3: A few clouds Wednesday evening with a low of 9. And on Thursday, a mix of sun and cloud with a high of 29. Partly cloudy on Thursday evening with a low of 12.
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